care to know where does it go? Like birds are flying to the sun, I had to run.

Status Quo. Whatever you want, whatever you like. 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Phil Collins. Die größte Spirit of Zentral.

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It will soon pass, whatever it is. 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

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And I think to myself, why now? Why me? Why?

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And school's out early and soon we'll be learning and the lesson today is how to die. And then the bullhorn crackles and the captain tackles with the problems.

Hello everybody, it's midnight, and you're listening to the Radio Central Night Shift. If you're sleeping already, we wish you pleasant dreams and a peaceful night. Otherwise, stay tuned for more non-stop music here on Radio Central.